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1: So I typed a text to a girl I used to see, saying that I chose this cutie pie with whom I wanna be. And I apologize if this message gets you down. Then I CC'd every girl that I'd CC round town. And hate to see y'all frown, but I'd rather see her smiling. Wetness all around me, true, but I'm no island, peninsula maybe. Makes no sense, I know crazy. Give up all this, the cat that's in my lap, no looking back, spaceships. Don't come equipped with rear view mirrors. They dip as quick as they can. The atmosphere is now ripped. I'm so like a pip. I'm glad it's night. So the light from the sun would not burn me on my bum when I shoot the moon. High jump the broom like a preemie out the womb. My partner yelling too soon. Don't do it. Reconsider. Read some leather. Sure on the subject. You sure? You know we got your back like chiropractic. If that do you dirty, we'll wipe her out as in detergent. Now hurry, hurry.

0: 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Weekend Warriors, baby, every Saturday. 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
2: 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You can't get away from him. 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He's everywhere. Now he's sponsoring stuff. You seen it coming down the timeline. Can't get away from him. We get it. Then the guy on the radio, I really hate him. His voice is irritating. It drives me crazy. I be driving, I be trying to snatch the radio out the car when he come on. 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Then my kids, he got my kids in it. My kids walking around talking about they gonna bite me. Then my dog, I'm looking at him funny like, I'm ready to get rid of you too. 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
4: 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I wish I was a little bit taller. I wish I was a baller. I wish I had a girl who looked good, I would call her. Wish I had a rabbit in a hat with a bat and a 6'4" and 4.

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1: You know who I can't stand? I can't stand Top Dog. 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I turned on the TV. I seen a commercial on my TV. He got billboards up everywhere. You can't get away from him. He on the sides of buses. He's everywhere. Now he's sponsoring stuff. You seen it coming down the timeline. Can't get away from him. We get it. Then the guy on the radio, I really hate him. His voice is irritating. It drives me crazy. I be driving. I be trying to snatch the radio out the car when he come on. He irritates me. 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Then my dog. 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

0: from city to city, state to state, with DJ Frost and, of course, DJ Phil X, Rob Swinger. We always dig in the crates. 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

0: from city to city, state to state, with DJ Frost and, of course, DJ Feel X, Rob Swinger. 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
1: You know who I can't stand? I can't stand Top Dog. 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I turned on the TV. I seen a commercial on my TV. He got billboards up everywhere. You can't get away from him. He on the sides of buses. He's everywhere. Now he's sponsoring stuff. You seen it coming down the timeline. Can't get away from him. We get it. Then the guy on the radio, I really hate him. His voice is irritating. It drives me crazy. I be driving. I be trying to snatch the radio out the car when he come on. He irritates me. Then my kids. He got my kids and my kids walking around talking about they gonna bite me. Then my dog looking at him funny like, I'm ready to get rid of you too. Get away from me. Please deliver this message to Top Dog. Tell him whatever point you was trying to prove, you proved it. If you get into an accident, that's who you call. Top Dog Law.
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1: You know who I can't stand? I can't stand Top Dog. 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I turned on the TV. I seen a commercial on my TV. He got billboards up everywhere. You can't get away from him. He on the sides of buses. He's everywhere. Now he's sponsoring stuff. You seen it coming down the timeline. Can't get away from him. We get it. Then the guy on the radio, I really hate him. His voice is irritating. It drives me crazy. I be driving. I be trying to snatch the radio out the car when he come on. He irritates me. Then my kids. 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My kids walking around talking about they gonna bite me. Then my dog. Looking at him funny like, I'm ready to get rid of you too. 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Please deliver this message to Top Dog. 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
3: 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I turned on the TV. I seen a commercial on my TV. He got billboards up everywhere. You can't get away from him. He on the sides of buses. He's everywhere. Now he's sponsoring stuff. You seen it coming down the timeline. Can't get away from him. We get it. Then the guy on the radio, I really hate him. His voice is irritating. It drives me crazy. I be driving, I be trying to snatch the radio out the car when he come on. He irritates me. Then my kids, he got my kids in it. My kids walking around talking about they gonna bite me. Then my dog, I'm looking at him funny like, I'm ready to get rid of you too. Get away from me. Please deliver this message to Top Dog. 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
8: 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I can't stand Top Dog. Every time I turn on the radio, I hear, now he's on TV. I turned on the TV. I seen a commercial on my TV. He got billboards up everywhere. You can't get away from him. He on the sides of buses. He's everywhere. Now he's sponsoring stuff. You seen it coming down the timeline. Can't get away from him. We get it. Then the guy on the radio, I really hate him. His voice is irritating. It drives me crazy. I be driving, I be trying to...

0: 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He irritates me. Then my kids. He got my kids and my kids walking around talking about they gonna bite me. Then my dog looking at him funny like I'm ready to get rid of you too. Get away from me. Please deliver this message to Top Dog. Tell him whatever point you was trying to prove, you proved it. If you get into an accident, that's who you call. Top Dog Law.
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seal. 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
2: Uh-huh. 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
1: You know who I can't stand? I can't stand Top Dog. Every time I turn on the radio, I hear, now he's on TV. I turned on the TV. I seen a commercial on my TV. He got billboards up everywhere. You can't get away from him. He on the sides of buses. He's everywhere. Now he's sponsoring stuff. You seen it coming down the timeline. Can't get away from him. We get it. Then the guy on the radio, I really hate him. His voice is irritating. It drives me crazy. I be driving. I be trying to snatch the radio out the car when he come on. He irritates me. Then my kids. He got my kids in it. My kids walking around talking about they gonna bite me. Then my dog. I'm looking at him funny like, I'm ready to get rid of you too. Get away from me. Please deliver this message to Top Dog. Tell him whatever point you was trying to prove, you proved it. If you get into an accident, that's who you call. Top Dog Law.
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7: 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You can't get away from him. 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Now he's sponsoring stuff. 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Can't get away from him. We get it. Then the guy on the radio, I really hate him. 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It drives me crazy. 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Then my kids, he got my kids in it. My kids walking around talking about they gonna bite me. Then my dog, I'm looking at him funny like, I'm ready to get rid of you too. 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

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Man, listen to what I gotta say. 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

0: talking. 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
1: That's right.
0: Six cars and power to fire big stars. 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

Oh my God, Becky, look at her butt. 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She looks like one of those rap guys' girlfriends. But, you know, who understands those rap guys? 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I mean, her butt is just so big. I can't believe it's just so round. It's like out there. I mean, gross. 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
0: Cause doggies on the gank. 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

0: abstract. 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
1: 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I turned on the TV. I seen a commercial on my TV. He got billboards up everywhere. You can't get away from him. He on the sides of buses. He's everywhere. Now he's sponsoring stuff. You seen it coming down the timeline. Can't get away from him. We get it. Then the guy on the radio, I really hate him. His voice is irritating. It drives me crazy. I be driving. I be trying to snatch the radio out the car when he come on. He irritates me. 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Top Dog Law.
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0: And that's realer than real deal, Holyfield.

collard green. It's the capital S-O-S oppression, double O-P, D-O-double-G-Y-D-O-double-G, you see. Showing much flex when it's time to wreck a mic. 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

0: from city to city, state to state, with DJ Frost and, of course, DJ Feel X, Rob Swinger. 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

zoomed in. You got my pictures on the wall in your room, and girls be complaining, you keep me booming. But girls like that wanna listen to Pat Boone. 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

0: from city to city, state to state, with DJ Frost and, of course, DJ Feel X, Rob Swinger. 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
1: Oh, yeah. Round and round, round and round. 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

Cause I like it. Cause I like it. No diggity, no doubt. Yeah. Black Street Productions. We out, we out, ride. We out, we out, we out. 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

0: city to city, state to state, with DJ Frost and, of course, DJ Feel X, Rob Swinger. 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
2: You know who I can't stand? I can't stand Top Dog. Every time I turn on the radio, I hear, now he's on TV. I turned on the TV. I seen a commercial on my TV. He got billboards up everywhere. You can't get away from him. He on the sides of buses. He's everywhere. Now he's sponsoring stuff. You seen it coming down the timeline. Can't get away from him. We get it. Then the guy on the radio, I really hate him. His voice is irritating. It drives me crazy. I be driving. I be trying to snatch the radio out the car when he come on. He irritates me. Then my kids. He got my kids and my kids walking around talking about they gonna bite me. Then my dog. I'm looking at him funny like, I'm ready to get rid of you too. Get away from me. Please deliver this message to Top Dog. Tell him whatever point you was trying to prove, you proved it. 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

0: people from city to city, state to state, with DJ Frost and, of course, DJ Phil X, Rob Swinger. We always dig in the crates. 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

0: Excuse me. 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Hi, kids. Do you like Primus?
1: Yeah,
0: wanna
1: yeah.
0: see me stick 9-inch nails to each one of my eyelids?
1: Uh-huh.
0: Wanna copy me and do exactly like I did? Uh-huh. Try sit and get messed up worse than my life is? 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

0: 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I can barely decide. I just drank a fifth of Kool-Aid. 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
1: Go ahead.
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4: 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You can't get away from him. He on the sides of buses. He's everywhere. Now he's sponsoring stuff. You seen it coming down the timeline. Can't get away from him. We get it. Than the guy on the radio. 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It drives me crazy. 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
1: Oh my God, Becky, look at her butt. 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
3: Yeah, baby, yeah!
4: Yeah, baby, yeah!
3: Yo, I want to give a big shout to all of our military people out there. And all that are deployed in the Middle East, may God protect you and watch over your families as they are worried about you. I want to give a big shout to all the educators out there. Okay, lots of challenges in that department. Big shout to all the essential workers, medical. COVID is on the rise. So big shout to you guys. Big shout to everybody at the airports doing their thing. And, of course, Marvin Dixon is here.
5: What's happening, my brother? How's everything?
3: Blessed to be here, man. And, of course, Eduardo is here.
6: Buenos dias.
3: Very nice. Taquito, Taco Bell. Rob Swing is here.
7: Grand rising to all, but I got to give a big shout out to those highway guys who come and help you, the emergency guys.
3: Yeah.
7: For me? Big shout. Yeah, you too. But those guys that you died 611 and they'll come. If you ran out of gas, you got to change a tire, whatever. Them guys save lives as far as I'm concerned.
6: Hero units, they're called.
3: Hero units.
7: Yeah, yeah. See, they got the perfect name.
3: So big shout to them.
7: Yeah.
3: Big shout to our military brethren, DJ Red Dredd. He went to go visit mom and make sure she's okay. So that's nice. Full menu, by the way. Throwback of the day, musical history with DJ Frost. Frost is in that $5 and change mix. And, of course, we have a hip-hop question for all the listeners and Frost. Jive Nation is here.
6: Mm-hmm.
3: Very serious question for them later on. And the Fiends are here.
6: You know it.
3: Let's start this thing. The Chub Rock Show. Sure.

0: You've been under a rock. You know by now that Keefe D. Davis has been found guilty of first-degree murder with a weapon. Okay? This is going to be unprecedented. And let me tell you why. Because he was found guilty, I would think, 100% because of being on podcasts. Showing and telling on himself. Because he's been free for 30 years. They've never tried to get a conviction on him for 30 years. Tupac Shakur was killed in 1996. Mm-hmm. And they've never come to him. They've never come to even to the Orlando Anderson cat. This happened because of podcasts.
1: Oh, it came
0: and self-incrimination.
1: Orlando Anderson.
2: He did, man.
0: He dead now. Mm-hmm. But I'm talking about...
1: He was dead back then.
0: No. He was not dead back then.
2: 2 years after he died.
1: Yeah.
0: But the street, but the streets knew who he was. They knew who did it. Everybody in L.A. knew who did this. And cops should have known. You jumped a guy in Vegas and beat him up. And then you die an hour later. Who else are they supposed to look at, Mark?
1: I think they interviewed him.
0: Man, let me tell you something. Keefe D. Davis is going to be locked up for life because he incriminated himself. Incriminated himself.
1: Stupid
0: no matter
1: how. He's a stupid dad.
0: He's an idiot. Now, I think he's going to get life in prison. What do you think, Demoff?
1: Man, life to him is about 20-something years.
0: Yeah, because he's 62 years old. What do you think, Eduardo?
2: I told y'all yesterday, man. He's going to get the long ride, boss. What you in here for?
0: Oh, the long ride, boss.
2: That's it.
1: He the one killed Tupac.
0: I've never seen something this idiotic. But it's a precedent now for all you young people. They can use what you say on these podcasts against you.
1: That ain't gonna help.
0: They gonna still talk.
1: You could tell them till they blew in their face. Hey, you got an interview in 5 minutes. Don't say nothing crazy because they can convict you for what you said. He'll still get in there and say.
0: Yeah.
2: And don't say just young people. There's some old. Keefe D's old, man.
1: What it is popularity.
2: Popularity.
1: There's something about this microphone and these clicks that they want.
2: And the potential of making some money.
1: Yeah.
0: Yeah, because some of these interviews, they paid them. Mm-hmm. But it is what it is, man.
1: He didn't just do that. He wrote a book.
2: Yes, sir.
0: And wrote a book, yeah. Life. All right, we got more. Chupster.
3: This here is a remarkable so death remix. J.E., y'all. Run DMC to the beach, y'all. Ah-ha. Ah-ha. And me?

0: All right. Another person on trial, the boy Little Dirk. It started, it's a RICO case.
1: Yep.
0: And he has no shortage of help. Kanye West just put up $250,000 for his defense. Drake put up money. Little Baby put up money. Mm-hmm. 21 Savage put up money. It, you know, I don't know nothing about this case per se. It has a lot of various bad doings in it or whatever. Mm-hmm. But the fact that hip hop and his generation came together to help him financially, mm-hmm. I think that's dope. I think that's dope. Now, I don't know what's going to happen to him, but
2: that's what should have happened anyway.
0: I mean, sometime it happens, sometime it don't.
2: Well, you don't know what's going to happen in this case?
0: I'm pretty sure what's going to happen in this case.
2: Oh, he's another one. Marv?
3: Yeah, might get the long ride.
2: Go get the long ride, boss. He has...
3: See, he got the guys that I believe actually did it, because he wasn't there in time. I believe they're going to say, if they haven't already, that he gave the order, he paid them to do it.
2: He has about 30 people that's ready to testify against him.
3: Yes, a lot, y'all.
2: Yeah, man.
3: That's a lot. Boy, that's a lot.
0: Yeah. I mean, you know, these young guys were going crazy. And I don't understand why they were doing this when they were making so much money.
2: For more money.
0: They were making serious money.
2: Street cred, man. You gotta live life how what you rap about, man.
0: It's the stupidest thing I've ever seen in my life, man. So another one bites the dust.
3: With age come wisdom. These guys are young. Jay-Z ain't get right till later.
1: Mm-hmm.
3: It come with age. Remember, Jay-Z got into it with a stabbing incident. Remember that years ago?
0: Yeah.
3: Now Jay-Z won't get involved in none of that stuff. He's older. He's more mature.
0: But these young guys are talking. These guys are dealing with M words.
3: Mm-hmm. But Snoop Dogg was involved in M word.
2: That's true.
0: Right, but that
3: with
0: was a
3: age come wisdom.
0: But that was a different thing with Snoop. That was a guy trying to do some things to him, and you know, self defense
3: because of certain situations. Jay-Z don't put himself in those situations. Back in the days, he did. With age come wisdom. All these guys. Remember, Snoop was 20 something then.
0: Yeah.
3: Dirk and him 20 something. These guys are young. And they do stupid, foolish stuff or get involved in stuff because they want street cred. As they get older, they're going to say, man, what the hell was I thinking? Yeah. As they get older.
0: And while you're doing life in prison.
3: Right.
2: In a nutshell, immaturity you're talking about.
0: All right, man. A hard blow for hip-hop, man. Throwback of the day coming up next. Chumpster.
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0: regulators. 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
1: Regulators! Mount up!
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0: back of the day.
1: Time for the throwback song of the day. This song, I think, goes into the category of a throwback at this point, right? Drake. And the reason why I'm going to pick a Drake record, not just the fact that he put up some money for Lil Durk, but he just sold the 51% of the OVO. So it is what it is. Controller for the throwback of the day.

0: controller for the throwback of the day, Drake and Beanie Man. Even though Beanie Man was on the record for about 3 seconds. But great record, by the way. I thought it was a great record.
1: Definitely.
0: Big shout out to Drake. This boy got to be worth $400 million now, so he is living the life. All right? We got more. 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
5: 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I turned on the TV. I seen a commercial on my TV. He got billboards up everywhere. You can't get away from him. He on the sides of buses. He's everywhere. Now he's sponsoring stuff. You seen it coming down the timeline. Can't get away from him. We get it. Then the guy on the radio, I really hate him. His voice is irritating. It drives me crazy. I be driving, I be trying to snatch the radio out the car when he come on. He irritates me. Then my kids, he got my kids in it. My kids walking around talking about they gonna bite me. Then my dog, looking at him funny like, I'm ready to get rid of you too. Get away from me.

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0: You know, I knew something like this would happen. So your girl Mary J. Blige, 9-time Grammy winner, had just signed a multi-million dollar deal to promote AI music. And I knew this was happening because so much criticism came when it comes to AI that they needed some kind of legitimate artist to promote it. First it was
1: Timbaland,
0: right? But he's a producer, and I get it. But they needed some kind of legitimacy. And Mary took the bag. She took the bag. It's a multi-million dollar deal. They didn't say how much money, but she took it. You know you don't like AI music, Mary. You already know this. You're not going to do AI music. But the check cleared, Marv.
2: Like I said, money.
0: The check
2: money,
0: cleared.
2: Money.
0: Would you do it, Marv?
2: Yep.
0: He said that
2: quick. Yep, in a heartbeat.
0: AI comedy.
2: Yeah.
0: Promote it, Demoff.
2: If they tell me we're going to give you $100 million to do this, where I sign? I ain't going to lie to you. Where I sign?
0: I don't think she got $100 million, but those AI companies clearly want to make that the future, and they needed legitimacy. I already said this to myself. They're going to have to get legendary people to back this thing.
1: There's not a shortage of people that's out there that's not going to back it.
0: Your man Dr. Dre said, right?
3: Okay, wait till the check clears.
0: He got all kinds of money.
3: Yeah, but wait till the check clears. That's what I'm saying.
0: You know, he got all kinds of money. But a person like Mary J. Blige?
1: Timbaland is okay with it. I mean, a lot of people are okay with incorporating the artificial intelligence to music, man.
0: It's fake music.
3: You know something, Chubb? What you're saying is kind of like a blow to us. Because when we got those sampling machines, the people who usually make the music used to look down on us like, yo, get that out of here. That's not real. Whatever, whatever, whatever. All that's happening right now is just the batons being passed on to this younger generation with the AI.
2: Yeah, because think about it. When hip-hop artists start, everybody sample somebody's song. Well, they said that y'all ain't no real entertainers.
0: And they did say that.
2: But make exactly. Your own music.
0: And hip hop did go and make their own music.
2: Man, you might right now, if you took out every hip hop artist sample they ever made, every artist ever used a sample, how many of them be platinum?
0: Well, Outkast rarely use samples.
1: That's one in a bunch.
2: I say how many?
1: Right.
2: Everybody be wiped off the map if you took everybody's sample.
1: I mean, bro, you gotta think, man. Technology and music been together forever, man. Ask your man Zap about that, man. Computer love, man.
0: It's fake news.
1: It's right here, baby.
3: You're in denial.
0: It's fake news.
3: Let's go.
0: All right, we got more. The Chubb Rock Show. Ciao.

0: glad to fight. Dinner's by candlelight.
1: Say it.
0: She got a wet down to your fingertips. Trying that freaky
1: what?
0: Turn on some baby face. Just for your lady's sake. You call a baby cake.
1: Say it.
0: Know how to mack a broad. She's on your. Call a Jabberjaw.
1: What?

0: keep it on the low and meet them right at four.
1: What?
0: Nothing but fights and fussing. Plus, there's a lot of cussing. Just grab a hold of something.
2: Make love to me.
0: Y'all do that bad

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0: lot of videos out there, and I wanted to ask the guys, Jive Nation, a lot of videos about the icons performing, and they're not really giving a great performance because of health issues, because of age. There was a video of Ron Isley being escorted to the stage by two people, moving extremely slow. Mm-hmm. Same thing with Uncle Charlie, which hurts me because Uncle Charlie was a beast on stage.
1: Well, Charlie broke his leg.
2: He hurt his foot.
1: Yeah. He broke his ankle.
0: But not just the breaking of his ankle. He had three back-to-back strokes, mm-hmm. right? So things are going to slow down, okay? Gladys Knight.
2: Auntie Gladys, man.
0: Right? On stage at 80, whatever it is. 80, whatever old she is. Patti LaBelle. They used to talk about the other day, she forgot lyrics. I mean, this is going on and on and on. Jive Nation, is it time for the icons to leave the stage?
1: No, they got to keep going. That's how they make their living. That's how they make their earning. That's how they got to survive.
0: At 80 something?
1: See, you thinking they got enough money they could just ride into the sunset. Many of them don't. I'm telling you, Chubb, a lot of entertainers, you don't know what deals they signed, what kind of shenanigans they were in to survive so long. And them people they owe, you got to keep working.
0: I know that all of them had bad deals record-wise. There's no doubt about it. But a lot of these icons were getting six figures per show, at least for the last 20 years.
1: Right, but you don't know who they might have to do stuff for and keep working. I'm telling you, Chubb, it's always a reasoning on why people doing what they're doing. We don't know what it is. We don't know who behind it. But somebody's saying, we got you on 8 more dates next month.
2: So let me bridge the two, right? So if they can, I say let them do it. But there comes a point, though, Marv, when they medically or physically cannot do it.
1: And that might be true, but do you see them still keep doing it?
2: They're still doing it, but you see now that there were some issues in there.
1: But do you see them still doing it? What the issues? Lionel Richie, that wasn't his first time recently getting up, taking off the stage.
2: No.
1: But he came back on again, didn't he?
2: He definitely
1: you
2: did.
1: You don't know why they're doing what they're doing. I'm in the world of entertainment. I know dudes that sign deals. I know somebody big time got a deal undercover, and they got to keep working. And we'll say, why are they still doing this? They got so much money. Mm-hmm. No, they owe somebody else. They got to keep working.
0: Lionel Richie has a lot of money. Mm-hmm. So if he doesn't want to leave the stages because he's just addicted to the stage, but he has lots of money. Lionel Richie has one of the strongest publishings ever. He's been on American Idol for the last 10 years.
2: Net worth listed at $200
0: million. $200 million. You don't need to be on stage, Moff.
2: Yeah.
1: All right. You keep saying what he don't need to be.
2: When we come back.
1: But he keep being.
0: When we come back, a question for the guys.

0: Your mama ain't with that quick. 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Hell, not a please me. You gotta sleep in it.
1: Yeah.
0: I see you talking good game and you play hard. But if I put this thing on you, can you stay? If not, you better keep your day job. I'm looking for a man to make me stay gone. Yeah.

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0: Jive Nation, they hate all the show.
1: No, we don't.
0: And let me tell you, they didn't believe that Little Kim can take her show on the road. Now, Little Kim was doing a 30-year celebration of the Hardcore album. Mm-hmm. And she did it in Brooklyn, right? Is at the King's Theater. Mm-hmm. Sold out, it almost seems like overnight. They had to add a second show. Yeah. Now, I knew from that they're going to want to put this on the road with Little Kim. She hasn't been on tour 30 years. Mm-hmm. Okay? People have seen her on shows, but that's a date here, a date here, you know.
2: And she makes appearances on other
0: and make appearances
2: shows,
0: yeah. And people's shows and all that kind of stuff. And people still love to see the Queen Bee. Mm-hmm. Marv and Ed said, in Brooklyn, of course, but nowhere else.
2: That is correct.
0: That's what they said. What do you feel now?
2: No, which was she has been scheduled to do a show with Marv's homegirl from Miami, Trina, and the beautiful A-Marie.
0: That's the perfect tour.
2: Yeah.
0: Perfect tour right there. Her and Trina and A-Marie, mm-hmm. Perfect tour.
2: Really? Just them alone?
0: The three of them. So perfect tour.
2: They got one show booked. I don't know if it's going to be on the road.
0: The promoters are going to test it. Yeah. That's the test right there. Mm-hmm. They saw her sell out 5,000 seats two nights in a row. Mm-hmm. Now you add Trina, which gives you the Southern base, mm-hmm. right? Because Trina's the queen of the Southern, yeah. You know, queens, right? Yeah. And then you got A-Marie, a dance girl, mm-hmm. right? 90s R&B. Mm-hmm. Well, not 90s, 2000 R&B. How does this do if you put this on tour there, Moth?
1: Still, you better stick with that 5,000 seats.
0: Well, even sticking to a 5,000, will that do well across the country?
1: In the South and the Northeast.
0: That's all you need.
1: Yeah, but I don't know if you go across that West and stuff. I don't know about that side of the country.
0: I still think that she'll do well in California. Trina may not have a big audience in California, but the South, Northeast, like Marv said, mm-hmm. I think a slam dunk. West Coast is, I think Little Kim is still big there, mm-hmm. But you could throw Yo-Yo on it. You could throw MC Light on it.
2: Yeah.
0: For the L.A. joint.
2: No, possibly. I mean, I think, but I'm with Marv on this one, because that stadium in Connecticut that she's doing the show in December is about 4,800.
0: Yeah, so, 5,000.
2: Yeah, so they do the 5,000 seaters, and they hit a bunch of places, ATL, like Miami, mm-hmm. Texas. I think they'll do well.
0: All right. Big shout out to the Queen Bee, man. Yeah. Go on tour. Go get that money, man. All right, we got more. Musical history with DJ Frowse coming up next. Sure.
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0: People from city to city, state to state, with DJ Frowse and, of course, DJ Feel X, Rob Swinger. We always dig in the crates. Weekend Warriors, baby, every Saturday. Sure.
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0: time for a little musical history. Show back at the boy DJ Frowns, Frowns, Frowns, Frowns. This was on EMI Records, 1992. It was actually from the soundtrack of White Men Can't Jump. It is the main source featuring Neek, the Exotic. And the name of the song? Faking the Funk. Where did they get this from? Frowns.
1: Now, I've never been one to knock the next man for getting his, you know what I'm saying?
2: Right, right.
1: And I do realize that hip-hop is now a form of showbiz.
2: Uh-huh.
1: But this has always been something with which you have to be true. So in the year of 1992, now this is how we do it.

Faking the Funk. Main Sauce featuring Neek the Exotic. From that White Man Can't Jump soundtrack, EMI Records, 1992. They went to RCA Records, 1971. From that album, Tasteful Soul. It is the main ingredient. And the name of the song? Magic Shoes. Frost.

0: Magic Shoes by The Main Ingredient from that Tasteful Soul album, RCA Records 1971. Your boy Large Professor took that and made Fakin' the Funk for Main Sauce, featuring Neek the Exotic from the White Men Can't Jump soundtrack, EMI Records 1992. Big shout out to Wild Pitch, which is the label that put out that record on their album. All right, man, a little musical history. Chubbuck and the boy DJ Frawls. Frawls, Frawls, man, the boy Frawls, Frawls, Frawls.
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10: Hey, Jim. You know the old sugar daddy. 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

0: Coming up, DJ Frowse. DJ Frowse A2 on Instagram, Facebook. 53 years of hip-hop. The celebration continues. And, of course, we're going to have a hip-hop question for the boy Frowse and all the listeners out there.
1: Chubb, Marv, it seems like Chris Brown is busy, man. He cannot go to court. He's on tour, right? I mean, the judge says, you know, yeah, of course, we all know about the lawsuit, the $13 million that he owes his housekeeper. But, you know, he told the judge, man. He said, I'm sorry, I cannot make it to this court date. I'm on tour. But the question is, does Chris have to go to court? Like,
2: no, he already settled. No need to go to court no more. He settled that. It's the same situation with the lady and the dog.
1: Mm-hmm.
2: He settled it. He's give it to her.
1: But the judge, he has an appearance for court, and he has put out there that, you know,
0: is this court about this the dog thing?
2: Mm-hmm. Yes. Mm-hmm.
0: Oh, that means he didn't settle it.
1: Right.
2: No, the judge still wants to see him in court. He settled, like his attorney say, okay, he gonna pay. No, I still want to see him.
1: Right. Because yeah, he was awarded. She was awarded.
2: She was awarded.
0: She was awarded it, but he didn't settle it.
1: Right.
2: Once the judge say she get it, that's it.
0: Yeah, but remember, people fight paying money all day.
2: No.
0: The game had an $8 million settlement, and he never paid it. Mm-hmm. And another friend of ours, I ain't going to say her name on the air, another friend of ours, mm-hmm. she had a $6 million, never paid it.
1: Right.
0: So just because you get, you got the judgment against you.
2: No, but they're holding his funds from the concert.
0: Right. Because he won't pay it. Right. That's why they want to put a lien on the stuff that he gets at the concert.
1: Yeah, and that's exactly what it is about, the funds at this point. Like, mm-hmm. you know, they needs the money, and he's Chris and said, they come to court and say that you ain't got the money or whatever the case may be. But he's saying, like, yo, to me, it looked like a little bit of stall tactic there, man.
0: Yeah, he doesn't want to pay the $13
2: million. Man, that girl's supposed to get that.
0: No, yeah. Oh, her injuries was terrible.
2: Should have got more than me.
0: Yeah, so, but it's like anything else, man.
1: Mm-hmm.
0: Yes, Chris Brown made a lot of money when he went on tour. He's making a lot of money now.
2: She going to have PTSD, too.
0: Yeah,
2: anytime a dog near her, she going to freeze.
0: But no one wants to pay $13 million. No one.
1: But is it going to look bad? I mean, we all know, we talked about money here, but is it going to look bad if your man Chris is fighting this? Would it look bad for him?
0: No.
2: No, I mean, that's what people do.
0: That's what people do.
1: Mm.
0: They don't just, Bill Cosby's doing it. Right now, $59 million.
1: Yeah.
0: You know what I'm saying? You're going to fight. The president is doing it.
1: But it's hard when this guy is selling out stadiums, bro. Like, people see that and be like, yo, you can't cut the check, bro, and just continue your joint?
0: The president made $2 billion since he's been back in office and owes a lady $6 million.
1: But the president
0: still ain't paid his lady.
1: But the president can't fly around an arena, man.
0: Brother, rich people will fight these things.
1: Yeah, they definitely will, man.
0: All right. A question for Frowse when we return. The Chubb Rock Show. Cheer up.

0: Cali, Cali, Cali. I'm going back to Cali.
1: I don't think so.
0: I'm going back to Cali, Cali, Cali. I'm going back to Cali.
1: I don't think so.

I'm going back to Cali, rising, surprising, advising, realizing she's sizing me up. 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She said she liked the ocean. She showed me a beach, gave me a peach, and pulled out the suntan lotion.

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1: 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DJ France 82 on Instagram, Facebook. 53 years of hip-hop. The celebration continues. You know, Frost, people know about Interscope, Def Jam, Death Row, Cash Money, all of those labels. But this label was the silent killer. Millions, tens of millions of records, and they were the main distributor of all of that West Coast gangster music. They put out N.W.A., Eazy-E, Ice Cube, MC Ren, Dr. Dre, Master P, and Snoop Dogg as a distributor. They were founded in 1985. Can you tell me the name of this record company?
2: Priority.
1: Priority Records.
2: Yeah, you might as well just told them it was Priority.
3: Everybody knew that one.
1: Nah, a lot of people don't give Priority their credit. They don't give Priority their credit.
3: I know about them grapes.
1: They talk about they talk about Death Row. They talk about Interscope, Def Jam, but they never mention Priority. And I knew Brian Turner very well. In fact, he was best friends and the best man at Fred Mineo's wedding.
3: Is he still alive?
1: Yeah.
3: Well, you know Brian.
1: I know him.
3: You said knew, like he passed.
1: I meant it that way. Sorry, I know Brian Turner. Right. Great label, man. Great label. All right. Thank you, Dan Frost.
2: No problem.
1: We got more, man. The Chub Rock Show. Churro.
4: Grown folks, turn us up.
5: I'm a man now, baby. A grown man.
4: It's the Chub Rock Show.
6: Yo, man.
7: Yo.
6: Open up, man.
7: What do you want, man?
6: My girl just caught me.
7: You made her catch you?
6: I don't know how I let this happen. The girl next door, you know? I don't know what to do.
7: So it wasn't you. All right.

0: till 8 in the morning.
1: My family out there, COVID is back. Or it never left. The instances went down, but now it's back rising. Big shout out to Jill Scott. We're going to pray for her. She has COVID. And hospitals all around are saying that it's flaring up again. You know, but now what will happen if it flares up? Because you already scared everybody about vaccines.
2: Yeah.
1: I don't think nobody's going for a booster. Mm-mm. You know what I'm saying? When was the last time you got the COVID booster there, Marv?
3: When?
1: 3 years ago? Four years ago?
3: When the world was shut down.
1: Yeah. 4 or 5 years ago.
3: Mm-hmm.
1: You know, what do you think happens with this?
2: It's scary, man. I don't think it's going away. I don't think it's going away anytime soon. I think it's just one of those things that you got to deal with. It's coming like the flu and all those kind of things. So it's just, I mean, but it's scary now because of where we are with the administration. I think that's the thing.
1: Because he's going to ignore it all, totally.
2: Yeah.
1: To them, it's fake news.
2: Yeah.
1: You know, a virus is fake news. I never understood that kind of thing. And it killed 1 million people.
2: Yes, sir. Yeah.
1: Right? 1 million people. And yet they still kind of deny that it even exists. But it is back on the rise. Now, I don't know what this means for students, right? Because it hit a lot of students when it was prevalent.
2: Mm-hmm.
1: So I don't know what to tell you about your young people going to school and the fact that COVID is starting to flare up across the country. You just have to be careful, man.
2: Scary times, man.
1: Scary times, man. Where is the CDC?
2: Mm-hmm.
1: Would you scared? Scared of the orange cat?
2: Yes, sir.
1: Do something, man. All right? We got more. The Fiends coming up next. Sure.
4: Excuse me, can I please talk to you for a minute?
5: Sure, you know, you look kind of familiar.
4: Yeah, you do too. But I just wanted to know, do you know somebody named...
5: You know his name.

0: you miss the games this weekend?
1: Way back in left field. Home run!
0: Have no clue what's going on in the sports world?
2: Rebound, takes the three, shoots it in!
0: Oh, we got you covered. 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
3: The Fiends is here, baby, the Fiends.
4: Yep, we are in the building. Still the countdown. I think we're about a week away, Marv. Countdown to the NFL season. And, of course, we're going to kick it off as the season gets close to find out who we are rooting for. But we all know that Frost is lying, but he says that who's going to win the AFC or who's going to be an AFC champion, Frost?
5: How is that a lie?
4: Who's going to be with the Titans, you said?
5: Who's going to play us?
4: Yes.
5: I don't know.
4: But you're saying... but you're saying that the Titans are good enough to get to the AFC Championship. Right
5: now. Yes.
4: Okay, we'll see, man. He watches Banana Boat.
5: You'll see, because we got to play the NFC East.
4: Yes.
5: We're going to run through all of y'all.
4: Yeah, it's going to be very interesting at the beginning of the season. Man, I can't wait to talk about that. But check out this good story there, Marv. What's her name here? 17-year-old Thea Froden. Do you know who that is, Marv?
6: No.
4: Thea Froden actually played the on-court body double for Serena and King Richard.
6: Oh, okay.
4: So they were looking for somebody that was talented enough to play her. But now she's actually playing in the U.S. Open. The same one that Serena is playing there, Ma, 5 years later.
6: Oh, snap.
4: Isn't that dope?
6: Yeah.
4: Yeah, man, so big shout to her. You know, she said she's never actually played, got the chance to meet Serena there, Ma, Frost.
5: She didn't meet her?
4: Didn't meet her. She was just playing the actual body double, you know, of course, all the tennis scenes. And now, 5 years later, man, she has the opportunity to meet Serena in the U.S. Open. So I wanted to put that out there.
5: You may not want to meet her.
4: Nah, man. I think that's a beautiful thing, man. But big shout out to her for getting that opportunity and, of course, being that dope, man. So, Thea Froden, man, big shout out to you. All right, real quick. NFL ranks their top 100 NFL players there, Marv.
6: This year. Uh-huh.
4: And let's see on the top 10 if any of our crew is in there. So, of course, Marvin Dixon got Cowboys.
6: Yeah.
4: Your man Frost is a Tennessee Titan through and through. And New York Giants here. All right. Let's go with number 10. Justin Jefferson from the Vikings, wide receiver. Number 9, Matthew Stafford, Rams QB. Joe Burrow, QB for the Bengals. Pat Surtain, the second Broncos cornerback. Puka Nacua, Rams wide receiver. Patrick Mahomes, number 5, there, Marv. Mm-hmm. Jamar Chase, number 4, Frost. Lamar Jackson, number 3. Josh Allen, number 2, and Myles Garrett is the number 1 player going into this NFL season. Number 1, Ma.
6: Okay, cool.
4: That's a good list.
6: Yeah.
4: I didn't see any Dallas Cowboys on there, Ma.
6: Good. We want to be on the down low. We want to keep it real quiet and just keep going up. That's all we waiting on February 14th.
4: Frost, there was no Titans on this list. Are you on the same vibes with Ma?
5: I've been on there for a long time.
4: Well, yeah, yeah. You're just saying keep it low?
5: He just took my... Yeah, we fly under the radar.
4: And then you go all the way to the AFC Championship.
5: Pow!
4: Right to AFC Championship. All right. So, just a real quick discussion, man. NFL now is doing more and more games outside of the U.S. They're going to Australia this year. Do you think, Marv, that NFL should remain a U.S. kind of thing, or should they try to expand the brand?
6: If you're going to expand, you better stay in Canada or Mexico.
4: So North America.
6: Yeah, you can't be trying to get nobody over to Europe and all that.
4: Mm-hmm.
6: That jet lag, that'll do something to you. You got to go out so early.
4: Mm-hmm. Frost, do you agree with the NFL becoming like a worldwide league, or do you think that's kind of taking away the opportunity for NFL fan base to actually play?
5: Well, if they want to call themselves world champions.
4: That's an interesting thing. Go ahead.
5: Like you said, Canada, Mexico, that's really the farthest they should travel.
4: Yeah, because
5: they just have these other countries have their own leagues.
6: Right.
4: Yeah, I mean, because we all know that the biggest sport in the world is going to be soccer, right? World Cup, things of that nature. But that's an interesting point there, Frost. You said they're world champs, yep.
6: And you might have to just say Mexico, because Canada already got their own league.
4: Canadian Football League.
6: They don't want to mess that up, bringing in an NFL team.
4: Yeah, I'm agree. I think that
6: especially them tariffs.
4: Yeah, that's gonna be interesting. I think the NFL should stay an American sport, North American. Yeah. The NFL and the Rams and 49ers play their first game in Melbourne, which is on a cricket ground. So we'll be interested to see about that. All right, man. That was your sports report right here on the Chubb Rock Show.
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21: Look, if you had one shot or one opportunity to seize everything you ever wanted, one moment, would you capture it or just let it slip?

0: all my people that live in subdivisions out here, Georgia, at least in Georgia, they're going to convene about the abolishment of HOA.
1: Yes.
0: The abolishment of HOA. Now, I don't know if they're going to really do it.
1: Nope.
0: I don't know if they're going to really do it, but that's what's on the floor.
2: Mm-hmm.
0: Okay? Especially for the fact that people have been complaining about paying HOA fees, and they're not getting any real stuff for that money, right? No real stuff for that money. You could almost lose your home because of not paying that money.
1: Yeah, they'll put a lien on your property.
0: Lien on your property. I hope they abolish it.
1: And you ever heard that phrase? It's all around the world. What goes up must come down.
0: Mm-hmm.
1: Whoever made that up did not have an HOA.
0: I'm telling you.
1: Because they go up and they never come back down.
0: So, I don't know. I hope they get rid of it. I really do. Now, when it was in Florida, Florida did not get rid of it, unfortunately.
1: So, it's high in Florida.
2: It's extremely high in Florida. So, a question for you. If they get rid of it and they significantly reduce the value of your home, would you take that?
0: See, that was the argument.
2: That's always going to be the argument.
0: But I don't think it brings down your home. People, let me tell you something, man. The biggest investment anybody will have is their home.
2: That is correct.
0: And they want their home to be nice. It ain't like an HOA is going to make your home nice.
2: But no, but I think the thing is, like, because there are some people.
0: And that your grass is cut.
1: Now, I believe in this. They could change the name of it. Like, you have a pool and all that stuff like that in your HOA. You have to maintain it.
0: Right.
1: And what you do is just, hey, this is a pool maintenance fee. This is the maintenance of the property fee. Like,
0: but that's what they're trying to say HOA is.
2: Correct.
0: Pool maintenance, garbage, right? Your garbage situation.
3: Lawn maintenance.
1: No.
2: The streets and all that. Not
1: garbage ain't got nothing to do with HOA unless they're condos.
2: Yeah, yeah.
0: Because my daughter, they told her what her HOA is for, and they put garbage in it.
2: But every HOA is kind of different, though. But, I mean, there's pluses and minuses, too, in my opinion. Because you've seen there are certain people that have a crib or either don't either keep up the house or financially can't afford to keep up the house. Like, the grass is looking crazy.
0: Yeah, HOA doesn't change that. If you don't have the money, you don't have the money.
1: Now, if the HOA was cutting everybody grass.
0: If they're doing that.
1: That's different.
0: Yeah. But they don't do that in those HOAs.
2: Nah, not at all. But they keep people in check, though.
1: When I lived in a loft development, boy, I was trying to pull a muscle to move out of there. Every time you turn around, HOA was coming with something else.
0: Too many rules, man. I hope they abolish it. That's all. I'm just going to put that out there.
1: He was doing the Chill Rock lyrics. We're coming back.
0: We got more, man. The Chub Rock Show. Sure.
4: Let's take some calls from the request line. Caller number one.
5: Hey, man,

0: classic hip hop on the air or the stream, it's the same OG.
1: Yeah. Yeah.
0: OG 98.9.
2: Right about now, you're about to be possessed by the sounds of MC Rawface.

0: fellas out there and all my people that work from home. That's the big battle now. And it happened after COVID, right? They were people allowing people to work from home, and some people were productive, some people weren't. But now that COVID has went away technically, a lot of companies are telling people to come back. That was that big thing with Doge, right, at the beginning of the Trump administration, come back to work. But there was something that came out with the CEO said. He said that he's going to allow people to work from home. But he's going to, the people have to have their camera on at all times.
1: Right. I've seen that.
0: He said that your camera, he's going to invest in the camera for your whole 8 hours. Right. Your camera got to stay up.
1: Yeah.
0: He said he lost about 10% of his workforce.
2: He said that?
0: It was a big CEO.
2: Okay.
0: They quit. They said, hey, you can work from home. We'll pay you the same salary. But the caveat is, Marv, got to keep the camera on.
2: Got to make sure you're working.
0: Got to make sure. So he said, nah, people don't want to work from home. They just don't want to work.
2: Right.
0: What say you, Marvin Dixon?
2: I think that's true. Make them keep that camera on. Make sure you're doing what you're supposed to be doing.
0: Mm-hmm.
2: Someone be in the bed, chilling. Got somebody over there.
0: Making breakfast.
2: Yeah, making breakfast.
1: And not just that. They're not, you know, fully clothed. Mm-hmm. You know, maybe they're in pajamas.
3: So it's a privacy issue.
1: It's definitely a privacy issue.
2: No, I know what he's saying. We don't mind you working at home.
0: Yes.
2: But dress like you're working.
0: Work.
2: It's the same thing as you know, a lot of courts do. Want you to come online in court. You got to be dressed.
1: Right.
2: When you don't, they kick you out. They kick you out of that room and sit you somewhere in a breakout room somewhere.
1: The reality to it is, 6 years of working from home, you've already gotten used to a certain structure.
2: Yeah.
1: Mm-hmm. I'm in my pajamas.
2: Yeah.
1: I'm doing my job.
2: He coming over at 8.
1: Yeah.
2: Coming over at 1.
0: But some people abuse it, right? That's the
1: Most people abuse it.
0: So he was just like, yo, all right, y'all can work from home, but yo, I'm investing in this webcam for your supervisors to see what's going on and make sure you're working.
2: 15-minute break. Okay,
0: cut
2: you can
0: it
2: go
0: off
2: screen, go do what you got to do. Come back 15 minutes, cut it back on.
1: Yeah.
2: I love it.
0: I wonder how many people would agree to it. You think what people will agree to it? I guess the real workers, right?
1: I would say that's a good percentage. That 15% was like, nah, I'm out. 15%.
0: It was like, nah, this is...
1: Because, I mean, at the end of the day, you still need to make a living.
0: Right.
1: Right? So, I don't know, unless it's 15% that have certain credentials... Mm-hmm. That they can say, I can get me another job working from home.
2: When we come back, I'm going to tell you a job I had, what I did, some shenanigans.
1: When we come back, man. The Chubb Rock Show. Cheer.

0: Yeah, back in the days, man, like we were talking about, people now, a lot of CEOs want you, you can work from home, but you have to really work. That phone, that camera has to be on for 8 hours. Back in the days, I was working security for this firm. We had a contract with AT&T. Mm-hmm. So my shift was 11 at night to 7 in the morning.
1: Okay, you did the overnight shift.
0: Right. Mm-hmm. So when I came in, I work at the booth. So when cars come in, every hour we have to go lap the parking lot, check out what cars have just came in and what hadn't, stuff like that.
1: Yeah.
0: So we have to take a formal thing and license tag numbers to know. Man, I messed around, and this when I just started partying. I'm young, start going to clubs. I used to go to work, watch Arsenio Hall. It came on at 11, went off at 12. At 12, I go inside the building, change clothes, go to the club. I leave the gate up. I make up some fictitious tag numbers, and then I go back to work by 5 in the morning, and then put the arm of the gate down and sit there and just wait till my relief come in. So I did that. It was working good, Chuff, about a year and a half, no problem. And this guy who worked with me, John, wanted to switch shifts one time. And he knew I used to go to this club. And I told him, man, you got to go to the club. Luke used to own called Strawberries.
1: I remember Strawberries.
0: I said, come on. He did what I did. But this particular time, a disgruntled employee for AT&T got fired. And the man came out that he knew the security guard would always leave and leave the gate up. So he brought some friends, and they stole every van at AT&T. But it was the time I switched shifts with him. So when we got back the next morning...
1: He's the blame.
0: Right. They thought it was me. Where were you at? I said, no, me and John switched. They looked disgusted. You did. And he got fired on the spot. And he had to go through legal stuff. They thought he had something to do with it, because all of a sudden, the night you worked, they stole all these vans.
1: Yeah.
0: And Chubb, they said, from now on, the security has to be here. We're going to check and all that. I quit the next week. Man, damn this. I quit. I got to really come to work. I got to really earn this money. I quit.
1: Let me tell you, man, them overnight shifts is hard.
2: Hardcore, man.
1: You know what I'm saying? And even now, I guess, because the fact that people got to really work, even though they're working from home, you know, 6 years of having that leisure.
0: Yeah.
1: Oh, I could do my work from in my bed.
0: Right.
1: On a laptop.
2: On vacation.
1: Oh, yeah. Or on vacation.
2: You in the resort.
1: Yeah. You're in Jamaica. You know what I'm saying? So, yeah, it's over. It's over. All right. We got more, man. The Chubb Rock Show. Cheer up. The butterfly, that's over.

0: a bunch of folks in Philadelphia are in an uproar. And this is why. It started with one lady. They towed her car because she had $600 worth of tickets. Okay? Fine. They towed it. They brought it to the impound. With fees, she had to pay $1,300. She didn't have $1,300. They auctioned off her car. Right? But she still owes $12,000 on the car.
1: Woo!
0: What do you think happens? You still got to pay that money.
2: You definitely got to pay that money.
0: You got to pay that money. So they are in an uproar saying that it's unfair, right? You lose your car for $12,000, $1,300 for a car that you still owe $13,000 for. They auction off the car for $3,000. You're the loser because you didn't have $1,200. And I'm not going to lie, New York City was on this nonsense right there by the Navy Yard.
2: Oh, man, I remember that Navy Yard, man.
0: They'll take your car off the streets because you owe a couple of $100 in tickets. But then the fees, the towing, and every day that it's in that Navy Yard, it can go to $1,200, $1,500 very quickly.
2: Very fast. Marv, you had to pull a muscle getting to that car out of there.
1: You know what they should do? Finance companies should let them know. And this would be a good niche for somebody to finance your car. Say, hey, if your car ever get towed or something, contact us. We'll get it out and we'll put it at the end of your tab.
0: Right. We'll add the money to your thing.
1: Right.
0: But that is actually a good business, it seems like.
1: That would be great to do. A finance company say, if something happened, because things happen, if your car is at a mechanic shop and the bill come $15,000, $18,000, $2,000, we'll pay it. But we're putting it at the end of your bill.
0: At the end of the loan.
1: Right. We'll do that.
0: Let me tell you, man. New York City used to catch people out there with this all day.
1: Florida too.
2: Man.
0: All day.
1: Yes. South Beach?
0: Big fees.
1: It was notorious.
0: You get towed. You could be, let me tell you, I remember a night where like 12 cars got towed from what's the club on the West Side Highway, Dub, that we used to perform at the West Side Highway?
3: The Tunnel.
0: The Tunnel.
2: Oh.
0: They used to always impound those cars.
2: Yep, all West Side Highway over there.
0: Right there by the West Side Highway, you try to squeeze in a little area, you come out of the club, gone.
2: Yeah.
1: You know the shadiest place in Miami was South Beach, because they would have $300-$400 to get your car, but tow companies lied, saying they towed it from here, but you wasn't even at that club.
0: It's craziness, man. So we'll see what happens with this. All right, musical history with DJ Frowls coming up next. Chumpster.
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8: 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Because We Care will help you hire the loved one of your choice to be your caregiver. Because

0: time for a little musical history. Trebek and the boy DJ Frowns. This was on EMI Records, 1992. It was actually from the soundtrack of White Men Can't Jump. It is the main source featuring Neek, the Exotic. And the name of the song? Faking the Funk. Where did they get this from? Frowns.
1: Now, I've never been one to knock the next man for getting his, you know what I'm saying?
2: Right, right.
1: And I do realize that hip-hop is now a form of showbiz.
2: Uh-huh.
1: But this has always been something.

Faking the Funk, Main Sauce featuring Neek the Exotic from that White Man Can't Jump soundtrack, EMI Records, 1992. They went to RCA Records, 1971, from that album Tasteful Soul. It is the main ingredient. And the name of the song? Magic Shoes. Frost.

0: Magic Shoes by The Main Ingredient from that Tasteful Soul album, RCA Records, 1971. Your boy Large Professor took that and made Fakin' the Funk for Main Sauce, featuring Neek the Exotic from the White Men Can't Jump soundtrack, EMI Records, 1992. Big shout out to Wild Pitch, which is the label that put out that record on their album. All right, man, a little musical history. Chubbuck and the boy DJ Frawls. Frawls, Frawls, man. The boy Frawls, Frawls, Frawls.
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0: My family in the ATL, it's your boy Chub Rock. 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
8: 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I really hate him. 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My kids walking around talking about they gonna bite me. Then my dog. 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Please deliver this message to Top Dog. Tell him whatever point you was trying to prove, you proved it. If you get into an accident, that's who you call. 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

0: 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Check us out, man. All the great things that we got going on, especially as we're going into the fall, man. Some great things coming up. All right? Marvin Dixon is here.
1: Indeed, indeed. You can follow me on Instagram at The Real Marvin Dixon. Dixon is spelled D-I-X-O-N. Fellas, I just want to tell y'all, man, it's great working with y'all, and I got some big news. I'll be here tomorrow.
0: Eduardo was here.
2: Oh, man, your man Marvin Dixon. When we talk about mental health, we specifically talk about Marvin Dixon on this show, all right? Take care of your mental health and your overall health, man. And you can follow me. I am Ed the Gem, and I want on Instagram. Follow me, and I'll follow you back.
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0: is an Army veteran. We thank him for his service. We thank all the veterans for their service. Also, I want to wish my queen a happy birthday.
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0: Happy birthday. I don't even want to say the name, the number, because you'll kill me. But happy birthday,
1: queen. He ain't going to kill you. He don't want us to say, damn.
0: Yeah, exactly. That's Marvin who just said that, baby girl. All right, man. Happy birthday, baby. All right. Well, God's blessing. We'll be back tomorrow. 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